0: has to.
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0: Ryan Stevenson, this I know on Spirit Radio. Some would call it happenstance, coincidence, but you know better. It was definitely a God appointment. It was a routine sales visit in Texas. You and I probably wouldn't even have answered because we didn't recognize the individual. 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Well, thankfully for Melinda, she went to the door and Caleb and her connected. 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Melinda kind of reminded him of his grandmother who he had recently lost. And so later on, he returns with a huge gesture. His company offered to complete her needed home repairs for free. God using a simple appointment to do something absolutely incredible.
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Back in the day, you remember dinner was served on paper plates, but you wanted to kick it up a notch, and you had like those wicker things that went underneath it. Yeah, my in-laws still have those. They work just as good. Blanca and Ryan Ellis on Spirit. When I-

0: Gateway Worship, who else? Spirit Radio, I'm Tim. Your friends pointed them out when you were courting and dating and engaged. Did you see the red flags? Well, sometimes love was blind, other times you saw it. But I bet you have a hard time noticing your own red flags. My friend Esther shared this, and I just couldn't stop laughing. She was commenting on how, you know, we all like those once-in-a-lifetime trips. Like, I've been to Hawaii twice, loved it, you know? But sometimes it feels like you need the once-in-a-lifetime trip like every 3 or 4 months. It's not a cheap way to live life, that's for sure.
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0: Rescue Me, We the Kingdom, Spirit Radio. Do you remember the Ginsu? That was the knife that like could cut through cans and cut through rope. And of course, at that point, it could still cut sharply through tomatoes. Yeah, you had to have the Ginsu. The problem with these devices that you see on TV is that means it has to go in a drawer because you've got no other space in the kitchen. And then what ends up happening is you have like the traffic jam in the drawer that you then try to open and everything gets stuck. And then you have to kind of like stick your arm in there, trying not to get cut by the Ginsu while freeing up the drawer.
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3: I've heard people say that we pray to connect with God. 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But when I'm with her, all I have to do is talk to her. I think we forget that God is always with us. He'll never leave us. He'll never forsake us. Instead of praying to connect with Him, maybe we should just pray from our connection with Him. 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

Unsung hero. 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

Tell me I'm wrong. May is just December in a tank top. I'm Tim on Spirit Radio. You've got events. You've got chaos. You've got emotional instability. Elevation Rhythm on Spirit.

0: Tarian and CeCe Winans testimony on Spirit Radio. In college, it aged you. But according to a new study, it is actually keeping you young. I'm talking about the arts. It feels like we all have that appreciation class. Now, this is going to date me because we had a record player. And what the teacher would do is drop a needle on a classic album. And I don't mean classic rock, like Beethoven. Boom. And you got to be able to name that tune in 15 seconds. Like I said, aged me horribly. I think that's when the first gray hair showed up. I digress. But the arts apparently keeps you young. You know, whether it's drawing yourself, enjoying art at a museum, or listening to Spirit Radio. See, who knew? We're actually keeping you young.
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Between Terminator and iRobot, you're a little freaked out by the whole robot AI kind of thing. How far have you dipped your toe in AI, and would you consider using it for finances? Apparently, a lot of us would. We'll talk about that shortly on Spirit Radio. Here's Tasha Layton.

0: just what we needed, one more polarizing thing in 2026. I'm Tim on Spirit Radio talking about AI. Kind of freaks some people out, and others are like all in, like it's iRobot, you're freaking me out. I use chat, like if I see something that's interesting and I want to share it with you, and it's like a 5-page article, ain't nobody got time for that. So I have it summarize it in like 50 words as if I were a child, because, well, I am. And that helps me out a lot. Would you consider using it for something more important, like retirement, investing? Just a year ago, 10% said yes. Are you sitting down? 55% of us have now used it for investing, and people say it can be helpful, but AI is only as good as the question that you ask.
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1: Things are getting real. 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Only way I'm getting to the other side. 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

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I'm Tim. We were just chatting about AI, and it's all about the questions that you ask if you want a good answer. I just asked Chat if I would ever be able to retire, and when I explained my finances, it laughed at me. When

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3: 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Owner Mike Rodriguez leaves you with the verse from Colossians 3:23, which says, "Whatever you do, work heartily as for the Lord and not for men."
0: 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Hope for the Valley.

hope, love. We are messengers on Spirit Radio. I'm Tim with your Spirit Verse of the Week. It's Isaiah 12:2. Behold, God is my salvation. I will trust and not be afraid. For the Lord God is my strength and song, and he has become my salvation.

0: Phil Wickham, Homesick for Heaven on Spirit Radio. I'm Tim. Anytime my wife goes into the bathroom, she leaves the phone out, right? She has trust issues, and well, I respect that. If that is you, this may be something you want to take a peek at. Instagram has launched something they call Instance. It's a feature that allows you to send photos that disappear after being seen. You can send them to all your friends at once. You can undo it quickly. You can save them in an archive. Some users like it. Others worry about accidentally sharing photos, and that is me. The number of times I have sent something that I didn't want to because I didn't read it, I didn't proof it. You can use Instance. Hard pass for me.
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1: Sometimes I feel like I just keep

Hey there, my name is Brent. Producer Sherry is here too. We love talking about Jesus, the stuff he says, the things he does, what he means to us. We're going to talk more about that, including something he said that people are still unpacking, like a lot of this stuff. Like, wait, what? We'll talk about it coming up.

0: Jesus says something so startling. People are still unpacking it, but he talks about how if we ask for something in his name, he'll do it. Mm. And it's like, wow, really? Wait, what? Well, it's in the context of something else. He's actually sending out his disciples into the world, and it's like, you're going to be treated like I've been treated. Mm. So it's in the context of being in mission.
1: Yeah, yeah.
0: Like, in that context, this makes total sense. Like, partner with me. Partner with me in life. And that means you can call on me in my name and I will answer you. Like, I've got your best interests at heart. Let's partner together in life. What an honor that we get to do this. Like, he's the Lord. He is in charge and we get to participate in his life together.
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1: This is the moment where everything turns. Didn't think I would see it. Was hard to believe. 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

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Oh.

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1: Yeah, I was going to say it's quite the...
0: Yep.
1: What is it again, please?
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1: Okay.
0: Anyway, all you have to do to nominate yourself, call us 855-90-BRANT. I also put up the certificate. You can print it out on Facebook, and Twitter.
1: We have been inundated.
0: Yeah.
1: Yeah.
0: Heidi Hackney, congratulations to you. You have earned a doctorate in bulletin layouts at church.
1: Oh, okay.
0: That's pretty cool.
1: Dr. Heidi.
0: Dr. Heidi Hackney. Can you say Heidi Hackney?
1: Okay. Heidi Hackney.
0: Congratulations. Also, Janae Wilson.
1: Janae Wilson.
0: She gets a doctorate in coaching other people at driving, when even if they haven't asked her to.
1: It's quite the long...
0: it's a free service. She's proud to do it.
1: So
0: also,
1: sweet.
0: Jen Malone.
1: Jen Malone.
0: Congratulations, a doctorate for surviving her first homeschool graduate. That's a big deal,
1: too. Congratulations,
0: Jen. It's that time of year, everybody.
1: Wow.

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0: 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This is Spirit Radio. Hope for the Valley.

0: So, do you remember Biosphere 2? Remember that whole thing?
1: No.
0: Really?
1: I don't. I'm sorry.
2: It was wild. It was like they made this huge like terrarium for humans to live in, like experimentally.
1: Oh,
2: how
1: wait,
2: did they
1: I
2: get along?
1: That does, yeah, that does
2: farm and grow trees and stuff.
1: Familiar.
2: So I was reading the trees that they planted there were defective, and they couldn't figure out why. Like, why aren't they strong? They like flop over. They wouldn't grow as far as they should, and then they fall over.
1: Yeah.
2: And in retrospect, they realized there was no wind.
1: Ah.
2: Wind causes trees to grow what they call stress wood in the system and through the roots. So it's like, that's the way it stands up.
1: That is good.
2: Right?
1: Yes.
2: All this stuff that we go through, I know it can be hard to understand. The stuff I can think in my own background, I bet you can too as you're listening. That's important in our development.

0: question. What would you like your honorary doctorate in? We will give you one. We're handing it out like candy.
1: It's willy-nilly here.
0: Willy-nilly. Absolutely. Willy-nilly state.
1: I was going to say that probably should have been the name of the university. Willy-nilly University.
0: I have accredited us with this ability to do this.
1: Yes, and you have a certificate as well on your Facebook page.
0: I made it look real good.
1: Yeah, there's clip art and everything.
0: Clip art, everything. It's on there. So if you want to print that out, you can fill in the blanks with your name. Yes, I have my signature.
1: I saw that.
0: All right. So that's it. Facebook is Brand Hansen page on Facebook. But Carolyn Torella.
1: Carolyn Torella,
0: congratulations. Because you, hang on. No applause. What? Wait. The applause should wait until all the graduates.
1: Yes, please hold your applause till the end. That's
0: Carolyn
1: good.
0: Gets a doctorate. She wanted one in delayed debate.
1: What?
0: She says she excels at arguing my case to no one after 3 days later after the argument happened.
1: She thinks of all the good points.
0: She gets one.
1: Okay, great.
0: Shelly Grindy. She gets a double doctorate. She has requested one for shoveling and spreading half a ton of base rock in one day. That's very specific. But also... She's able to find their black cat in the dark because people don't know how to close the door.
1: Oh, okay. Well, so, there you go.
2: There you go, folks.
1: That's a double doctorate.
2: How about that? And then our double doctorates we are on this program.
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0: Hey, what's up? My name is Brant. Producer Sherry is here too. One thing I want to talk about this hour is just how Jesus is the only one who makes sense to me most of the time. I really want to talk about that. Plus we have honorary doctorates to give to listeners, and we'll be
1: people are lining up for these.
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0: Yeah, what would you like your doctorate in? We'll give you one. 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
1: And this is coming from where?
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1: A&M. Okay.
0: It's
1: name seems to be evolving.
0: We're just getting started. Can you announce Maria Esposito Weed is her name?
1: Maria Esposito Reed.
0: Weed.
1: Weed, yes.
0: Congratulations, Maria. She says she's getting a PhD in emptying her husband's shirt pockets of ink pens prior to laundering. All capitalized.
1: Man.
0: That's pretty cool.
1: Okay.
0: Also, Kelly Era.
1: Kelly Era
0: listens to the show, and she says she wanted a doctorate in filling out experience survey emails and texts. She likes doing that.
1: Okay,
0: you know,
1: good.
0: Like, how was your experience on the phone with us today?
1: Mm-hmm, and she fills that out, and now she needs a doctorate.
0: She said, I'm curious to see how this stands up against my husband, who actually has a doctorate.
1: Show him the certificate.
0: I think you're right there. Yeah. You get a certificate.
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0: This is so kind. We got a note from Mark. He said he was listening, and we were talking about how we, you and I, Sherry, have been doing this show for a long time.
1: Uh-huh.
0: He said, I personally and honestly feel God has blessed you both because you're a very tiny microcosm of what the church is supposed to be.
1: Aw.
0: You're white. She's African-American. You come from the rural Midwest, he says about me. She comes from the inner city. You guys just talked about when a grievance did come up, you both threw it into the light, talked about it, dealt with it, and let it shrivel up and die as you guys were laughing about life together. Mm-hmm. You're both very real about your past, your current struggles, and what the future may hold. I think that's something that the church doesn't know it needs, but it needs it.
1: Oh, that's so sweet.
0: Just wanted to throw my thoughts in at you. I cannot tell you how thankful I am. That's so kind.
1: Thank you, Mark.
0: And yeah, Mark, I did want to read that because it highlights God's goodness and what he'll do with broken people. And I think there's a lot to that and his willingness to bless when you're in mission together. Mm-hmm.

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0: 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Hope for the Valley.

0: this, I know.
1: You're going to say, Brant, I knew that. That's just so obvious. Okay, but let me say it anyway, if you don't mind. Apparently, from the Bible, God doesn't want us to fear anymore. We're afraid of stuff. People are very driven by different fears. In fact, even if you do look at like the Enneagram, all the different personality types, just as an example, like they all have these intrinsic fears that they're responding to, this fear that there's so much in the Bible where God is saying to you, I know you can be anxious about everything today. I get it. But he's saying to you, fear not. Do not fear. I am with you. You don't have to be afraid. You don't have to be afraid of being abandoned. You don't have to be afraid of a disaster. You don't have to be afraid of losing your money because your security is taken care of by me. So he keeps saying that. For anybody who wants to put their trust in him, that really is a trust thing, but he doesn't want you to be afraid because you don't need to be.

0: question. Are you 14 years old? Or maybe 13 mm-hmm. or 15. I am glad you're listening because I want to tell you something. You can start partnering with God right now. You could be younger than that. We're older than that. But I just think a lot of times younger people are like, well,
1: that's later in life.
0: Yeah.
1: Yeah.
0: Like I'm telling you, you can start talking to him consistently and being really honest with him and be loyal to him. Like even when you're not feeling it, you still interact with him and trust him and don't stop. And if you're like, well, but my parents don't even really do that. I get it. I understand. This is about you and the Lord. Okay. Your parents can grow too. Right. But like you can start now, you know him, you talk with him. Like he wants to walk with us in life. What an honor. I got to tell you, I wish I'd started then.
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0: Welcome to you. My name is Brant. Producer Sherry is here. The truth, I'm a goof. It's true. I'm just a big goofball. Not even that big.
1: Yes, I probably am too.
0: And
1: yes.
0: I'm a little goofball. And Sherry's a goofball too.
1: Yeah.
0: But she's got a big laugh.
1: Yes, I do.
0: I sound like Garfield a little bit. But all that said, thank you for listening. And hopefully you get used to the show. It doesn't take too long. We can be friends.

0: get a lot of challenges from guys. They challenge me to stuff.
1: A lot of challenge here, yes.
0: This is from apparently Smooth Eddie and the Ramblers Street Gang. That's what they call themselves.
1: They put street gang on there. The, yeah. Wow. Well, just level of self-awareness.
0: Yeah. Well, they have letterhead. I thought that was interesting.
1: Oh, they're
0: anyway,
1: okay.
0: He said, if you're a real man, and we know he knows I'm cool, but like if I'm really, really cool.
1: Yes.
0: He says, and they say, wow, this is wild. Sing the Weemawet part from The Lion Sleeps Tonight.
1: Sure.
0: While doing a full pommel horse routine in the studio.
1: Oh, my goodness.
0: Then stick the landing. Like, that's not enough. Whilst, they say.
1: No, they typed all
0: picking whilst. Up a percussion egg. I have one of these. How did they know? I don't know. And then switching to the falsetto part after.
1: Oh, okay. So, man, that is a very detailed challenge from Smooth Eddie.
0: Okay, I'll start over here and I'll jump up on the pommel horse.
1: Okay, sure.
0: Thing.
1: Just try to be careful.
0: Weema whip, weema whip, weema whip.
1: Weema whip, weema whip. Weema whip, weema whip. Wow. Well. Bill Nye not to challenge

0: 11 a.m. at the historic Wilson Theater. For more information, go to our website, cornerstonefresno.com. I want to see you in church this Sunday.
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thanks again for listening. I want to ask you a favor, honestly, personal favor for me. And it's not about supporting the station or supporting the wonderful people and businesses who support this station, actually. Mm-hmm. Although that would be wonderful if you wanted to do that. But I'm asking, here's the favor I want to ask you for. I'm asking you to pray in the next minute or two for your enemies. Mm-hmm. Maybe it's somebody on the national scene. Maybe it's somebody at work. Maybe it's somebody in your own home. I'm asking you to do that as a favor. It makes me happy because I realize my job is, I already know it's worthwhile, but that's why. It's that sort of thing. And it pleases me because I know it'll help you grow. It'll help your heart. It'll help us all. And my goodness, our culture needs people doing this. So would you please consider doing that? You, like, imagine you doing that, and then there's thousands of other people doing it as well. I'd love that.

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0: Yeah, here's an idea for ice cream. This ice cream place is opening a new hand-rolled ice cream flavor.
1: Okay.
0: It's infused with... This ice cream is infused...
1: with what?
0: With...
1: What?
0: McDonald's Chicken McNuggets. They literally chop up McNuggets.
1: I'm getting sick.
0: I know. That's why I didn't want to say it. And I think I have to. Did anybody? Did you ask for this?
1: No, I didn't ask for it.
0: I don't think anybody asked you to do that. Please stop.

0: There have been moments, well, I remember sitting at our kitchen table and having a conversation about something and going, man, I don't know what to do. This is with family. Mm-hmm. We just have to ask God to help. We have to ask God to help. And I look back on those days, I'm like, wait, he did.
1: Yeah.
0: He did. We did not see a way forward. And he did. It's happened in professional life. It's happened
1: in I've been at
0: show.
1: That table You've with you and your family
0: you
1: before.
0: Have.
1: Yeah.
0: You have.
1: Yeah.
0: A couple times.
1: Uh-huh.
0: I want to mention that because we're so apt to forget. The whole thing is trusting God, like actually trusting him. But if we don't remember, then it's harder to learn that lesson. And man, trusting him is just this source of well-being in life. And it's good to rehearse those stories. Like, wait, you know what? He was good. You remember that? He was good.
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Hey there, my name is Brant. We've been talking about this gift that Jesus gives us of peace. And I want to talk more about that here to encourage you. And also some great music headed your way. Producer Sherry's here too. We are so glad you're listening.

0: Well, people sometimes complain. Not really. I mean, not people outside the show. Just
1: sure. People. Just me. Thank you for mentioning my name specifically.
0: About the relevance of animals.
1: Well, animal news. Breaking animal news. Well, what the relevance of animals is. Okay, go ahead.
0: Here's a checkmate move.
1: Okay, good.
0: From the Breaking Animal News Desk. Guess who might have the nanobodies, the antibodies that are at a tiny level that we might need?
1: Who?
0: Llamas.
1: Okay.
0: Bam. And that's true. There's a particular llama named Winter, and he's really cool. He's a gray llama, and he lives in Belgium.
1: Okay.
0: And they say he really has got it going on inside blood vessels and stuff. He's got nanobodies.
1: Did he volunteer and say, hey, I think I have some antibodies that you guys could use?
0: He volunteered, and he came in and said, I think I have some antibodies. If that helps you.
1: I'm just trying to understand, Mr. Newsman.
0: He did. He said, use me. I am here at your disposal. I am a llama.
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0: Little reminder for you, because I was thinking about this. I needed to be reminded of this. Jesus offers the gift of peace. Mm-hmm. He does this to his followers. He's like, I give you something nobody else can give you. I'm going to give you peace. Mm-hmm. I feel like some of us are like, you know, that's a nice gift, but I'd rather have MS Now 24/7. I'd rather have Fox News 24/7. I'd rather have CNN. I'd rather have commentary and news. Like, I don't want peace. You don't want peace? I mean, over and over and over, reading how awful your out-group is, mm-hmm. You have to study them. You have to study it over and over and rehearse it over and over. Like, that does not lead to peace. I have to turn my attention not to them, but to the Lord, who is going to turn my attention to things I need to work on.
1: Mm.
0: You know?
1: Yeah.
0: In ways I need to be transformed, and my mind needs to be renewed. Mm-hmm.

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0: Let's do this. I want to try this. Wait, okay. I do a master class I host for the show.
1: Go ahead. Sure. And now a master class on joke telling with your instructor, Brant Hansen.
0: And my pupil, Caleb, who is 6 years old.
1: Oh, okay.
0: Who sent this in through his dad.
1: Okay, yeah.
0: Lives in England, listens online.
1: Oh, okay.
0: And Caleb said, why can't Pinocchio's nose be longer than 30 centimeters?
1: Why?
0: Because then it would be a foot. So give it up. He's 6 years old.
1: Well done, Caleb.
0: I say so too.
1: Let's make him associate professor.
0: Absolutely. All immediately.
1: Right. Yeah.
0: Absolutely. Full tenure for you, 6 year old. Sometime.

0: Because you're good.
1: Yeah, it really is like we're doing an exchange. Like we get a nice gift and we're like, I'd rather have something else.
2: And you act like, oh, this is, nice.
1: It's so nice. Thank you. Thank you, Lord, for this peace. Mm-hmm. It literally says it's a gift.
2: Yes, it does.
1: Peace. It's what everybody actually wants. Mm-hmm. Do you want to exchange that for nonstop news?
2: Yeah. Because you can't have both.
1: No. You can't rehearse other people's wrongs either, even though if there's this self-righteous deliciousness to being right and seeing other people be wrong that you don't like. Like all that, I get it. I'm human. I understand it. We all got it. But I do not want to forfeit peace. People depend on me to be at peace. And you as well in your own life. There's people around you that could benefit from a non-anxious person who's becoming wiser, who's drawing from a river of actual life, who's like somebody's got to.
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I'm Tim on Spirit Radio. I'm thinking it would be like piping hot, right? Apparently, whoever gave me these chips are not from the Central Valley, because I've had way hotter. Phil, welcome on Spirit.

0: Faith, hope, love. We are messengers on Spirit Radio. My name's Tim. I'm sure you've heard the old hymn, "On Christ the solid rock I stand, all other ground is sinking sand." However, God doesn't promise steady ground. He does promise steady footing. And that's the incredible thing about God. He will steady you in places that you never thought you could stand if you just will step out in faith.
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4: I've heard people say that we pray to connect with God. Well, let me give you another way of thinking about it. Maybe we should pray from our connection with God. This is Jim Franklin, the senior pastor at Cornerstone Church in Fresno. When I'm not with my wife and I want to talk to her, I've got to connect with her through the phone. But when I'm with her, all I have to do is talk to her. I think we forget that God is always with us. He'll never leave us. He'll never forsake us. Instead of praying to connect with Him, maybe we should just pray from our connection with Him. It's out of the spirit of adoption that we cry, Abba, Father. Just like that old song says, He's as close as the mention of His name. I'd love for you to connect.

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We're less than 2 weeks until June. Crazy. 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

Worthy of it all, Cece Winans on Spirit Radio. My name's Tim, and I've got your Spirit Verse of the Week from Isaiah chapter 12 and verse 2. It says, "Behold, God is my salvation. I will trust and not be afraid. For the Lord God is my strength and song, and he has become my salvation."

0: It's a lot easier to make difficult decisions when you're not the one impacted. I mean, think about it. How many government shutdowns have we had recently? And who's the ones that are impacted? Interesting, this past week, the senators of the United States decided unanimously that they too would go without pay the next time there's a government shutdown. And I know for people in TSA, that's probably really, really good news for government employees. And here's hoping if we have a stoppage again that it won't be for nearly as long.
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0: For some, it would be coincidence or happenstance, but when you look at a story like this, clearly it's something that God orchestrated. I'm Tim on Spirit Radio. It's the story of a guy going out on a sales trip, stops at a woman's home, and she looks just like his grandmother, who, by the way, he recently lost. They struck up a conversation. She's been going through some stuff, and he asked if he could pray. Well, the story doesn't end there. Later on, the man comes back, and apparently the business that he runs is a repair business, and the woman needed repairs, and he decided to donate the work for free. I tell you, it's one of those things that only God can orchestrate.
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0: A lot of times they show up when you're dating. Sometimes friends and family may point them out when you're engaged. Like, are you sure? Did you not see the red flags? Others, well, they kind of show up over the course of time. A friend of mine was sharing that she loves those once-in-a-lifetime trips. I mean, don't we all, right? They're amazing. I've been to Hawaii not once but twice. Highly recommend it. But she said, you know what? I'm one of those people that needs that once-in-a-lifetime trip every 3 to 4 months. I don't know if I need it that much, but like yearly would be great.
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3: 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That's 559-739-7373. Owner Mike Rodriguez leaves you with the verse from Colossians 3:23, which says, "Whatever you do, work heartily as for the Lord and not for men."
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1: I've never seen a morning the sun forgot to rise, in every single detail, you're faithful every time.

0: I'll just go right to it. My name's Tim, and I was born in the 70s. And as I was growing up, they used to have this thing called the Ginsu. It was this incredible knife, and let me tell you what, it could do anything, right? It could cut through a can. It could cut through a giant piece of rope, and then could cut your vegetables perfectly. It seems like every year there's something new like that, and the problem is you end up with these devices, and you run out of room. And recently, we may have purchased one, and it went in that kitchen drawer. We should have gone in the junk drawer, but it went in that drawer that has all of the little gadgets. And now I have a traffic jam, and I'm afraid to stick my hand in there because you never know what's in there waiting for me.
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0: Caleb and John finished Spirit Radio. I'm Tim. You may remember in college that you had to take some kind of an appreciation class. Art, music, theater. I remember I took music appreciation. Kind of stressed me out. This will show my age, but there was an album. And the teacher would drop the needle, and you would have 15 seconds to name that song. And it wasn't your favorite Spirit musician. It was like Beethoven. I'm like, this is not easy. I digress. Apparently, the stress that I felt is not what you feel when you listen to Spirit Radio, or when you're drawing, or when you check out any kind of art. Apparently, it's such a great feeling that it keeps you young. Who knew?
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1: For some people, it's like the Terminator or iRobot, and for others, you're a fool not to use it. I'm Tim on Spirit talking about AI. How much do you use it, and what do you use it for? We'll talk about that in a couple of songs on Spirit Radio. I was stuck in

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1: This I know, Ryan Stevenson on Spirit Radio. When it comes to AI, for some people, it's like a sci-fi movie. Like, have you not seen Terminator? I, Robot, this is a bad thing. And for others, you're a fool not to use it. Now, I use it a lot when there's long stories that I want to share with you. Ain't nobody got time to read five pages, so ChatGPT will help me out. Sometimes you have to use the bots when you shop. But have you ever used AI for financial advice? Just a year ago, only 10% of us did. This year, 55% will use AI for financial advice. And the experts say it's very helpful, but here's the key. You want good advice? It's all about asking the right questions.
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1: 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But with God, right? You never know. 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

0: Matthew West, it's good on Spirit Radio. Do you know your personality type? I'm kind of strange. A lot of people on radio apparently are introverted extroverts. And what that means is, like, I like talking right now. And if I know you, I'll talk. But I can also be a wallflower, and it's easy for me to get overstimulated. I bring this up because my wife, Sheila, is away on a business trip. And apparently, nobody wants me to be at home alone. I got everybody reaching out to me. My daughter's FaceTiming me. My son wants to know what I'm up to. My father-in-law wants me to come help. I feel like that overstimulated baby that's been passed around during the Christmas holidays. Somebody just put me in my bassinet. Or just let me come to work at Spirit Radio.
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My name is Rob. Thank you for joining us on this Sunday, trying to enjoy what's left of the weekend before the craziness of Monday gets started. Right now, Belly Holcomb.

0: The verse of the week is one that I have been sharing in my family's life recently. This is Spirit Radio. My name is Rob. The verse of the week is 2 Timothy 1:7. For God has not given us a spirit of timidity, but of power and love and discipline. I actually just shared this multiple times with my almost 10-year-old daughter in the past week, because there have been a handful of nights where she's felt afraid and had a little bit of fear and didn't want to be, you know, in the dark in her room at night. And so what I do share with her is that, hey, while we do experience fear, or as the word says here, timidity, that's not what God gave us. God gave us spirit of power, love, and discipline. And so we can know that what God has given us is so much greater than what anything else we might have come our way. So I hope you can be encouraged by 2 Timothy 1:7, our verse of the week.
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0: This is not something you're going to want to sleep on. This is Spirit Radio. I'm Rob Anthony. And yeah, sleeping on something that is some weird slang that I hear the kids say these days. 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